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Japanese music.

the midway and the fun, the Cupid dolls we've won, the bell I rang to prove that I was strong. 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